Happy. Look at me, I'm happy. Don't worry. 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

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Why me? Why?

bright blessed day, the dark sacred night, and I think to myself,